0: to get into and you really want to get back. I ain't got nothing but some 1 o'clock, 2 o'clock, 3 o'clock, 4 o'clock, 5 o'clock, 6 o'clock for you. Mm-hmm.
1: Yeah!
0: But if you ain't doing nothing but jiving, I want you to keep that. The first thing I'd like to say about the way I'd like the situation to be for me is this.

Well, here we are. Yes, that's my house. There on the corner. No, you can't come up. Let's say goodnight right here. Well, maybe just a minute or so, but then you'll really have to go. So don't go getting

I'm getting back about half as much as I'm giving. And I couldn't make it without a good woman at home. First place could be just a dream. I'm gonna chase it.

in my arms, and I lie here thinking. Half awake, half asleep, I run and rerun the race. From dark until dawn, it goes on, my half awake dreaming.

0: said no, you can't go.
1: But why?
0: I don't want you in that neighborhood.
1: Why? What's wrong with that neighborhood?
0: I don't like the kind of people living there.
1: What's wrong with them?
0: Never mind. Someday you'll thank me.
2: Are you sure no one kept you company tonight while you were babysitting?
1: What's that supposed to mean?
2: Just curious.

0: you don't trust me. Where are you going now?
1: To my friend's house.
0: Don't you have things to do in the house? Don't you have any homework? Why don't you sit down and read a book?
1: Oh, Mom.
0: Don't old Mom me. You're wasting your life away with foolish things.
1: What are you talking about? How about your bridge club and your ladies groups and your parties and your daytime programs? What about all that?
0: That's different. Ma, I'll be home at 11.
2: You'd better be home at 10. Or don't bother to come home at all.
3: When I was your age, I was working 12 hours a day, 6 days a week, helping to pay for the food and the rent.
4: I don't understand. What's that got to do with me?
3: If you can't figure that out for yourself, you're stupid.
4: Hey, Dad, did you see my new guitar? I joined a group.
3: Son, there's a little bit more to life than joining a group, playing a guitar.
4: Yeah, Dad? What is there to like?

0: Mr. Cook?
1: Yes?
0: Do you have a son named Robert? Robert Cook, age 17?
1: Yes.
0: I'm sorry, Mr. Cook. You better come down to the station house. Your son is dead.
1: Dead? How?
0: He died of an overdose.
1: Oh, my God.
2: Things get a little easier once you understand. Things get a little...